0: I'm living for him.
1: I can't hear you.
0: I don't know why I waited so long.

King Uzziah died, I saw also the Lord sitting upon a throne, high and lifted up, and his train filled the temple. Above it stood the seraphim, each one had six wings. With twain he covered his face, with twain he covered his feet, and with twain he did fly. 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

0: This is how I fight my battles. This is how I fight my battles.
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0: This is how I fight my battles.
1: 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Hey.
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0: 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А сейчас оторвемся с Леоном Патило.
1: I don't know if it's cool to high-five with me, you know. I was sitting around chilling on a Saturday night. Me and the boys watching the fight. They said Tyson would win for sure. The